bringing you the backbeat and rhythm of your favorite songs. The bass. Slap of the bass. Oh yeah. On Moose FM.

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0: 1.
1: The Ministry of Natural Resources is actively responding to numerous high-complexity wildland fires across the province. Rapidly evolving situations and extreme fire hazards are contributing to escalated fire behavior and producing smoke in many areas of the province. Stay informed about the current wildland fire situation by monitoring official information sources like ontario.ca/forestfires, following directions from the Ontario Provincial Police and local authorities, and adhering to any ministerial orders, including evacuation orders, implementation orders, and restricted fire zones imposed by the ministry. 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Fire rangers and emergency personnel are working hard to suppress active fires and keep communities safe. Entering the area of an active wildland fire can hinder response efforts and compromise the safety of firefighting crews and emergency personnel. Please stay clear of wildland fires.
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3: It will help with that dopamine hit.
4: Partly cloudy tonight, clearing after midnight, the low 11. A good chance of showers and maybe a thunderstorm tomorrow, the high 22. A smaller chance of showers overnight and Wednesday, the Tuesday night low 11, Wednesday's high 20.
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4: Partly cloudy tonight, clearing after midnight, the low 11. A good chance of showers and maybe a thunderstorm tomorrow, the high 22. A smaller chance of showers overnight and Wednesday, the Tuesday night low 11, Wednesday's high 20.
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4: Partly cloudy tonight, clearing after midnight, the low 11. A good chance of showers and maybe a thunderstorm tomorrow, the high 22. A smaller chance of showers overnight and Wednesday, the Tuesday night low 11, Wednesday's high 20.
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3: Partly cloudy tonight, clearing after midnight, the low 11. A good chance of showers and maybe a thunderstorm tomorrow, the high 22. A smaller chance of showers overnight and Wednesday, the Tuesday night low 11, Wednesday's high 20.
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4: Partly cloudy tonight, clearing after midnight, the low 11. A good chance of showers and maybe a thunderstorm tomorrow, the high 22. A smaller chance of showers overnight and Wednesday, the Tuesday night low 11, Wednesday's high 20.
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1: Partly cloudy tonight, clearing after midnight, the low 11. A good chance of showers and maybe a thunderstorm tomorrow, the high 22. A smaller chance of showers overnight and Wednesday, the Tuesday night low 11, Wednesday's high 20.
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1: Partly cloudy tonight, clearing after midnight, the low 11. A good chance of showers and maybe a thunderstorm tomorrow, the high 22. A smaller chance of showers overnight and Wednesday, the Tuesday night low 11, Wednesday's high 20.
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The Bass. 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Oh yeah. 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
1: Good morning, I'm Tim Rout. Timmins police are now saying they believe the two shootings at about 7 o'clock Sunday morning at houses in the North End were done by the same person. Two houses were damaged, however, no one was hurt. Deputy Chief Darren Donnell says the houses were targeted and the suspected shooter, although still at large, is known to police. At a Monday afternoon news conference, Donnell also mentioned two deadly shootings two weekends ago.
2: The one thing that I will mention in regards to this investigation or these investigations globally, as they all have taken place, all of these incidents have a common element related to the drug trade, and the people who have been identified are known to the police.
1: Donnell says regardless of whether the people involved in these incidents are from Timmins or elsewhere, they involve drugs brought into the city. And with the deadline to register to run for town council in October coming up on Friday, two more candidates have filed their papers in Cochrane. They're both incumbent councillors, although Susan Nelson is after the mayor's job, while Dan Brunette wants to remain a councillor. Nelson's candidacy means there will be a contest to be mayor. Councillor Sylvie Charon-Lemieux also wants to move to the head of the table. And for these stories and more, go to MyCochraneNow.com. Pretty good chance of showers today. You're going to want to grab those galoshes. High 22, low 9. Might even see some thunderstorms. Mix of sun and cloud tomorrow. High 20. And back to the rain for Thursday. High 21.
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0: Spoon's Romantic Traffic, Moose FM. Good morning, I'm Tim. This is Tuesday. A wonderful, beautiful Tuesday. Okay, so it's fairly overcast and a pretty good chance we're going to get wet. But that doesn't matter, man. We got lots of great stuff coming up on the weekend, like the Porcus Stampede and Rodeo Friday, Saturday, and Sunday. Moose FM's going to be broadcasting live on location. Hope to see you there. And then the week after that in Cochrane, it's Bear Fest. And if you like drag races and truck pulls and oval races and all that good stuff, hey man, Cochrane is the place to be on the 28th and 29th. We're going to be having a little interview later in the show with the lady leading that effort, so stick around.
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0: Pretty good chance of showers today. You're going to want to grab those galoshes. High 22, low 9. Might even see some thunderstorms. Mix of sun and cloud tomorrow. High 20. And back to the rain for Thursday. High 21.
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0: incidents have a common element related to the drug trade, and the people who have been identified are known to the police.
1: Donnell says regardless of whether the people involved in these incidents are from Timmins or elsewhere, they involve drugs brought into the city. And with the deadline to register to run for town council in October coming up on Friday, two more candidates have filed their papers in Cochrane. They're both incumbent councillors, although Susan Nelson is after the mayor's job, while Dan Brunette wants to remain a councillor. Nelson's candidacy means there will be a contest to be mayor. Councillor Sylvie Charon-Lemieux also wants to move to the head of the table. And for these stories and more, go to mycochranenow.com. Pretty good chance of showers today. You're going to want to grab those galoshes. High 22, low 9. Might even see some thunderstorms. Mix of sun and cloud tomorrow. High 20. And back to the rain for Thursday. High 21.
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2: 10 years ago, Canada stopped what it was doing and turned toward Kingston, Ontario. 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The Tragically Hip, The Final Curtain, 10 years later.
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0: Plain White Tees, hey there, Delilah, Moose FM. 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
0: Pretty good chance of showers today. You're going to want to grab those galoshes. High 22, low 9. Might even see some thunderstorms. Mix of sun and cloud tomorrow. High 20. And back to the rain for Thursday. High 21.
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1: Good morning, I'm Tim Rout. Timmins police are now saying they believe the two shootings at about 7 o'clock Sunday morning at houses in the North End were done by the same person. Two houses were damaged, however, no one was hurt. Deputy Chief Darren Donnell says the houses were targeted and the suspected shooter, although still at large, is known to police. At a Monday afternoon news conference, Donnell also mentioned two deadly shootings two weekends ago.
2: The one thing that I will mention in regards to this investigation or these investigations globally, as they all have taken place, all of these incidents have a common element related to the drug trade, and the people who have been identified are known to the police.
1: Donnell says regardless of whether the people involved in these incidents are from Timmins or elsewhere, they involve drugs brought into the city. And with the deadline to register to run for town council in October coming up on Friday, two more candidates have filed their papers in Cochrane. They're both incumbent councillors, although Susan Nelson is after the mayor's job, while Dan Brunette wants to remain a councillor. Nelson's candidacy means there will be a contest to be mayor. Councillor Sylvie Charon-Lemieux also wants to move to the head of the table. And for these stories and more, go to MyCochraneNow.com. Pretty good chance of showers today. You're going to want to grab those galoshes. High 22, low 9. Might even see some thunderstorms. Mix of sun and cloud tomorrow. High 20. And back to the rain for Thursday. High 21.
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0: Health the Vill, Forever Young Moose FM. All right, you want a couple tickets to the Farmer's Breakfast on Sunday, August 23rd? Be the first person to text BREAKFAST to 272-6467 right now. First person to text BREAKFAST to 272-6467 wins two tickets to the Sunday, August 23rd Farmer's Breakfast. Just that simple. Not doing a draw for this one. We're just giving them away as quick as we can. Remember, though, you can only win once, which means if you already have your name in the draw for something else, winning these tickets would exclude you from winning others.
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0: Pretty good chance of showers today. You're going to want to grab those galoshes. High 22, low 9. Might even see some thunderstorms. Mix of sun and cloud tomorrow. High 20. And back to the rain for Thursday. High 21.
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0: Alanis Morissette, Hand in My Pocket, Moose FM. Getting to your texts and emails, Jennifer asked the following. Why do guys keep going for Wonder Bread when I'm sitting there, a fresh, delicious croissant? Jen, I'm not sure what you mean. Are you saying, why would an average guy choose an average woman over someone who thinks herself to be extra special? I don't know. But apparently, whatever you're offering doesn't compete well with ordinary.
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To understand what's important here, you have to live here. 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
1: Good morning, I'm Tim Rout. Timmins police are now saying they believe the two shootings at about 7 o'clock Sunday morning at houses in the North End were done by the same person. Two houses were damaged, however, no one was hurt. Deputy Chief Darren Donnell says the houses were targeted and the suspected shooter, although still at large, is known to police. At a Monday afternoon news conference, Donnell also mentioned two deadly shootings two weekends ago.
2: The one thing that I will mention in regards to this investigation or these investigations globally, as they all have taken place, all of these incidents have a common element related to the drug trade, and the people who have been identified are known to the police.
1: Donnell says regardless of whether the people involved in these incidents are from Timmins or elsewhere, they involve drugs brought into the city. And with the deadline to register to run for town council in October coming up on Friday, two more candidates have filed their papers in Cochrane. They're both incumbent councillors, although Susan Nelson is after the mayor's job, while Dan Brunette wants to remain a councillor. Nelson's candidacy means there will be a contest to be mayor. Councillor Sylvie Charon-Lemieux also wants to move to the head of the table. And for these stories and more, go to MyCochraneNow.com. Pretty good chance of showers today. You're going to want to grab those galoshes. High 22, low 9. Might even see some thunderstorms. Mix of sun and cloud tomorrow. High 20. And back to the rain for Thursday. High 21.
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0: Pretty good chance of showers today. You're going to want to grab those galoshes. High 22, low 9. Might even see some thunderstorms. Mix of sun and cloud tomorrow. High 20. And back to the rain for Thursday. High 21.
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1: Good morning, I'm Tim Rout. Timmins police are now saying they believe the two shootings at about 7 o'clock Sunday morning at houses in the North End were done by the same person. Two houses were damaged, however, no one was hurt. Deputy Chief Darren Donnell says the houses were targeted and the suspected shooter, although still at large, is known to police. At a Monday afternoon news conference, Donnell also mentioned two deadly shootings two weekends ago.
2: The one thing that I will mention in regards to this investigation or these investigations globally, as they all have taken place, all of these incidents have a common element related to the drug trade, and the people who have been identified are known to the police.
1: Donnell says regardless of whether the people involved in these incidents are from Timmins or elsewhere, they involve drugs brought into the city. And with the deadline to register to run for town council in October coming up on Friday, two more candidates have filed their papers in Cochrane. They're both incumbent councillors, although Susan Nelson is after the mayor's job, while Dan Brunette wants to remain a councillor. Nelson's candidacy means there will be a contest to be mayor. Councillor Sylvie Charon-Lemieux also wants to move to the head of the table. And for these stories and more, go to MyCochraneNow.com.
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0: There's Noella together with Virginia to Vegas. Daydreaming on the Moose. 272-6467, the caller text. I'm Tim. 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
3: 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The Final Curtain, 10 years later, brings the Tragically Hip's legendary final set list on this station, song by song. 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The Tragically Hip, The Final Curtain, 10 years later.
4: Thank you very, very much.
0: Pretty good chance of showers today. You're going to want to grab those galoshes. High 22, low 9, might even see some thunderstorms. Mix of sun and cloud tomorrow, high 20. And back to the rain for Thursday, high 21.
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1: Good morning, I'm Tim Rout. Timmins police are now saying they believe the two shootings at about 7 o'clock Sunday morning at houses in the North End were done by the same person. Two houses were damaged, however, no one was hurt. Deputy Chief Darren Donnell says the houses were targeted and the suspected shooter, although still at large, is known to police. At a Monday afternoon news conference, Donnell also mentioned two deadly shootings two weekends ago.
2: The one thing that I will mention in regards to this investigation or these investigations globally, as they all have taken place, all of these incidents have a common element related to the drug trade, and the people who have been identified are known to the police.
1: Donnell says regardless of whether the people involved in these incidents are from Timmins or elsewhere, they involve drugs brought into the city. And with the deadline to register to run for town council in October coming up on Friday, two more candidates have filed their papers in Cochrane. They're both incumbent councillors, although Susan Nelson is after the mayor's job, while Dan Brunette wants to remain a councillor. Nelson's candidacy means there will be a contest to be mayor. Councillor Sylvie Charon-Lemieux also wants to move to the head of the table. And for these stories and more, go to MyCochraneNow.com.
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1: Pretty good chance of showers today. You're going to want to grab those galoshes. High 22, low 9. Might even see some thunderstorms. Mix of sun and cloud tomorrow. High 20. And back to the rain for Thursday. High 21.
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0: Lionel Richie was born June 20th, 1949, and is a legendary American singer, songwriter, and record producer from Tuskegee, Alabama. Famed for his smooth love ballads and cross-gender appeal, he rose to fame in the 1970s as a member of the Commodores before launching a massive solo career. But Lionel Richie didn't start out as a vocalist. In fact, for a long time, people didn't know he could sing. He got into the music business as a saxophone player.
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0: to the Rawhide Rodeo and a full-blown fall fair. 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
1: Pretty good chance of showers today. You're going to want to grab those galoshes. High 22, low 9. Might even see some thunderstorms. Mix of sun and cloud tomorrow. High 20. And back to the rain for Thursday. High 21.
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0: Joan Jett, Hate Myself for Loving You, Moose FM. That's it for the Tuesday morning show. I'm Tim Rout. Thank you very much for listening. 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
3: Periods of rain this afternoon. Might even see some rumbling and booming. High 22, low 9. Mainly overcast tomorrow. High 20. And rain for Thursday. High 21.
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4: Periods of rain this afternoon. Might even see some rumbling and booming. High 22, low 9. Mainly overcast tomorrow, high 20. And rain for Thursday, high 21.
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0: smile on your face. 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
3: Periods of rain this afternoon, might even see some rumbling and booming. High 22, low 9. Mainly overcast tomorrow, high 20. And rain for Thursday, high 21.
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4: Yeah, we got three tickets to the Brand Van concert happening this Monday night at the Pacific Palisades. Are you going to all in if you want to answer a couple of questions? Mainly, what is Todd's favorite cheese? Jackie just called up and said it was a form of rock four. 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
1: The Ministry of Natural Resources is actively responding to numerous high-complexity wildland fires across the province. Rapidly evolving situations and extreme fire hazards are contributing to escalated fire behavior and producing smoke in many areas of the province. 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Fire rangers and emergency personnel are working hard to suppress active fires and keep communities safe. Entering the area of an active wildland fire can hinder response efforts and compromise the safety of firefighting crews and emergency personnel. 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
1: Good afternoon, I'm Tim Rout. Officials with the Canadian American Business Council say choices made today will determine North America's economic competitiveness for decades to come. A new report from the council says the integrated economic partnership between the countries supports millions of jobs, drives innovation, and strengthens collective competitiveness. As trade negotiations continue and the Canada-US-Mexico agreement review is ongoing, the council says businesses are looking for predictability. They say a successful CUSMA renegotiation would create upwards of 137,000 American jobs and about 98,000 Canadian jobs next year alone. However, the report says the breakdown of the agreement would come with 214,000 and 102,000 fewer jobs, respectively. The feds are calling it the largest clean energy investment in North American history. Prime Minister Mark Carney has announced a $10 billion federal financing agreement to upgrade and expand the underground hydroelectric Churchill Falls Generating Station in Labrador and develop the Gull Island Hydroelectricity Project. Officials say these will generate some 14,000 megawatts of clean, renewable power. That's enough power to light, heat, and cool all homes in Toronto, Montreal, and Vancouver combined. The deal sees the country partner with Quebec and Newfoundland and Labrador, as well as their hydro utilities, for the nearly $70 billion project. Carney says, through cooperative federalism, we're unlocking our immense potential, building sustainability, along with a strong Canada for all. And lastly, one of three shooting incidents in Timmins in just over 2 weeks involved all local people. That includes the man who died on August 1st. However, Deputy Police Chief Darren Donnell says they are all involved in the illegal drug trade, drugs that are brought into the city from elsewhere. Donnell is also seeking to calm fears that these are random shootings. He says all three of these cases, including two houses being shot up Sunday morning, were targeted occurrences.
2: I can appreciate the community should be concerned about some of these things that are happening. Like, nobody wants a gunfight to be happening in the community. There's always things that can happen, and that's why we're taking this very seriously. Our resources have been deployed appropriately, and we're looking to try and bring everybody into custody that deserves to be.
1: Arrests have been made and charges laid in the August 1st incident, but not in the one the night before or in the one on Sunday. And for these stories and more, go to our website.
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1: Periods of rain this afternoon, might even see some rumbling and booming. High 22, low 9. Mainly overcast tomorrow, high 20. And rain for Thursday, high 21.
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0: is a stampede heading our way, and you won't want to miss it. 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
2: It will help with that dopamine hit.
3: Periods of rain this afternoon. Might even see some rumbling and booming. High 22, low 9. Mainly overcast tomorrow, high 20. And rain for Thursday, high 21.
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4: Periods of rain this afternoon, might even see some rumbling and booming. High 22, low 9. Mainly overcast tomorrow, high 20. And rain for Thursday, high 21.
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5: Periods of rain this afternoon. Might even see some rumbling and booming. High 22, low 9. Mainly overcast tomorrow. High 20. And rain for Thursday. High 21.
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1: Moose FM. Good afternoon. Good afternoon. Come on in, sit down, pour yourself a drink, and warm yourself up by the fire. Because today we're diving into the biggest power outages that have happened throughout Northern Ontario. You know, you got two types of people, right? Those who sleep in a still room in absolute silence, and the power can go out in the middle of the night, they won't even bat an eye to it. No, they'll wake up the next morning, notice the clock blinking eights over on the microwave and go, guess the power went out last night. Then you have the other folks. You have the ones, well, they need a fan on right up in their face. And at the same time, air conditioning to keep the place really cool. And well, as soon as the power goes out, it becomes extremely silent. Your eyes open up. You're just like, the power's out. Done. Anyway, yeah, we've been awake since like midnight. But hey, when you can't sleep, great content is born. So yeah, we're going to dive into that topic today. And yeah, there's some pretty great stories here regarding power outages that have occurred here. Some of them not even our fault. Some of these power outages spawned all the way in our neighboring country, America, yet affected us. Power grids are absolutely wild. And yes, by the end of today's show, you'll feel the same.
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5: A 60% chance of showers with the risk of a thunderstorm tonight, the low 9. Mainly sunny to start tomorrow, then a chance of showers and a thunderstorm in the afternoon, the high temperature 20, clear and 7 overnight. A sun-cloud mix and slight chance of showers Thursday, the high 21.
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1: Bowling for Soup, 1985. Moose FM, good afternoon. And yes, Mega Truck Racing and Bear Fest happening in Cochrane. And that is something you don't want to miss, going down August 29th to the 30th. Going to be a couple of days of just a lot of fun. Got to see the mega truck racing, right? Like, I'm seeing like pictures of monster trucks. I'm seeing pictures of giant, transport trucks. Sometimes you forget the simplest, most common thing. You're like, what are those giant things called? They pull the big trailers with all our goods, and we really, really rely on them, and we should respect them way more than most people do. Transport trucks. Anyway, yeah, these mega truck races look amazing. On top of that, Bear Fest going on alongside it right in Cochrane. And, just checking out the lineup here, right? Like, they're going to have a heavy metal band kicking off the show. Then Larry Barrio is going to be out there performing, which he's a pretty big name out here, right? If you don't know Larry, he's performed with, like, Keith Urban, Brooks and Dunn, Terry Clark, Tim McGraw, Johnny Reed. The list goes on. The Roadhammers, right? This guy has definitely put in a lot of work when it comes to their performances. So you don't want to miss this. And of course, again, that's all going down on August 29th over to the 30th. And you can check out our Facebook pages. We're going to be sharing some links to some of them to take you right to their Facebook page, where you're going to get so much information on everything going on. What a perfect way to wrap up August.
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6: A 60% chance of showers with the risk of a thunderstorm tonight, the low 9. Mainly sunny to start tomorrow, then a chance of showers and a thunderstorm in the afternoon, the high temperature 20, clear and 7 overnight. A sun-cloud mix and slight chance of showers Thursday, the high 21.
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0: Devin Cole, I got you a Moose FM, and there's two types of people. Those who can sleep right through a power outage and not know it went out till the next morning when they see that clock blinking eights in the kitchen. And those who, well, they notice as soon as everything turns off. And for whatever reason, you feel like Daredevil. You're like, I can suddenly hear somebody walking down the street four blocks away. No. Sometimes you need noise to silence the world, right? Does that make sense to you? Or you just sleep in silence and you can't stand having like noise or anything else on. Anywho, we're talking about the biggest power outages to affect Northern Ontario. And this one taking us all the way back to August of 2003. So if you were here in Northern Ontario at that time, you probably remember when the lights went out in 2003. The Northeast blackout was considered one of the biggest power failures in all of North American history, with more than 50 million people across Ontario and the Northeastern United States losing their power. And yeah, right here, we were in the middle of it. That blackout reached as far north as James Bay region. It affected Timmins, Cochrane, Kapuskasing, and all the other northern communities in the area, Iroquois, Falls, Hearst. But here's the crazy part. The problem didn't start in Northern Ontario. It started with a combination of equipment problems, inadequate tree trimming, computer failures, and poor communication at utilities in Ohio. Transmission lines got overloaded, sagged in the trees, and then it tripped, and that triggered a cascading failure across the interconnected grid. And it just goes to show that sometimes the power going out isn't as simple as it happening somewhere nearby.
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2: 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Absolutely. The first day of school is Tuesday, September 1st at Aileen Wright English Catholic School. And we're ready to welcome every student with open hearts. 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We'll see you on Tuesday, September 1st. 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
4: A 60% chance of showers with the risk of a thunderstorm tonight, the low 9. Mainly sunny to start tomorrow, then a chance of showers and a thunderstorm in the afternoon, the high temperature 20, clear and 7 overnight. A sun-cloud mix and slight chance of showers Thursday, the high 21.
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0: Incubus and Wish You Were Here, Moose FM, and yes, Yeehaw Man, all the Porcus Stampede and Rodeo. Look how close we are, right? That kicks off on Friday. You got the Porcus Stampede and Rodeo. Congrats to everybody who won themselves some tickets listening last week. You're amazing. And you're going to get out there. That's right, Yeehaw Man. They are going to have a great time. I mean, between the rodeo, the fall fair. Let me turn that down a bit. Between the rodeo, the fall fair, right? You got Dust to Denim going on. It's going to be a country music concert, right? Rosewood Avenue performing during this concert. That's going to be absolutely wild. They're right from Iroquois Falls, by the way, if you didn't know that. So thank you to them, especially as they are like rising to the top of country charts right now. Like, it's so incredible that they're sticking around and doing local shows. Oh, I hope it never ends, but I also hope that they make it right to the top. Because sometimes, right, not seeing a local artist perform in your town anymore means, that's right, Yeehaw Man, means they made it. So anyway, yeah, lots going on during the Porcus Stampede and Rodeo, kicking off right here on this Friday, this very Friday coming up. All that fun and all that adventure. It's going to be a really great time. Look forward to it. And of course, lots of family activities with the fall fair going on right there. Vendors, food, you name it. Oh, yeah. Look forward to it.
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6: A 60% chance of showers with the risk of a thunderstorm tonight, the low 9. Mainly sunny to start tomorrow, then a chance of showers and a thunderstorm in the afternoon, the high temperature 20, clear and 7 overnight. A sun-cloud mix and slight chance of showers Thursday, the high 21.
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1: I'm Bob McIntyre. It's not until next summer, but Cochrane is getting a new primary care physician. Dr. Martha Igbinoga is coming from the UK and has signed a three-year contract with the town of Cochrane. Abigail Brennan is executive director of the Boreal Pulse Healthcare Attraction Team, which recruits for Cochrane and Iroquois Falls. She says Dr. Igbinoga comes to the area through a connection with the recently recruited doctor for Iroquois Falls.
2: We were able to begin communication with her and essentially establish and work our way through the recruitment process with her.
1: The doctor will take on a roster of 1,200 patients at the family health team. Brennan estimates half the population of Cochrane are orphan patients. 85% of the 110 members of the Federation of Northern Ontario Municipalities are having a hard time attracting professionals to work for them and to retain them.
3: Public works directors, CAOs, clerks, treasurers, any of those, even just regular public works workers.
1: Phnom President and Kapuskasing Mayor Dave Plourde says that comes from a survey of members. He says it's especially bad in smaller communities.
3: How do we find the people to work in municipalities that, you know, the required positions that need to be filled, and then how do we retain them?
1: The issue will go back to the Phnom board to discuss. Plourde says the survey results are already being used in delegations to government. One of three shooting incidents in Timmins in just over 2 weeks involved all local people, including the man who died on August 1st. However, Deputy Police Chief Darren Donnell says they all involve illegal drugs brought into the city from elsewhere. He also tries to calm fears that there are random shootings. All three of these cases, including two houses being shot up Sunday morning, are targeted occurrences.
4: I can appreciate the community should be concerned about some of these things that are happening. Like, nobody wants a gunfight to be happening in the community. There's always things that can happen, and that's why we're taking this very seriously. Our resources have been deployed appropriately, and we're looking to try and bring everybody into custody that deserves to be.
1: Arrests have been made and charges laid in the August 1st incident, but not in the one the night before or the one Sunday morning. For these stories and more, go to MyCochranNow.com. A 60% chance of showers with the risk of a thunderstorm tonight, the low 9. Mainly sunny to start tomorrow, then a chance of showers and a thunderstorm in the afternoon, the high temperature 20, clear and 7 overnight. A sun-cloud mix and slight chance of showers Thursday, the high 21.
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0: Big Wreck Moose FM. All right, today we're chatting about some of the biggest power outages that ever affected Northern Ontario. This is all like covering Kapuskasing and Cochrane, Iroquois Falls, Hurst, Timmins. And yeah, there have been some doozies. And this one, we're taking you back once again to 2015 with the November 2015 windstorm, which knocked out nearly 17,000 people's hydro, right? This one mostly affected the Timmins area, and it definitely deserves its little place in the power outage history book. But a major windstorm caused widespread damage across Ontario's electrical system, and at one point, Hydro One reported 16,960 Timmins area customers had been affected. And that's a huge number. The storm wasn't about one broken pole or one bad transformer. It was widespread wind damage to the distribution network. Exactly the kind of event that can turn a few isolated failures into a massive restoration job. And that's the challenge in Northern Ontario. Long distances, forests, remote roads, and miles of overhead lines means crews have a lot of ground to cover. So when you see that Hydro One truck heading down the highway after a major storm, remember, they might not be fixing one problem. They could literally be chasing after a dozen problems.
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0: Wave California Moose FM. And yes, if you're just joining us, we've been talking about biggest power outages that ever affected Northern Ontario. Why are we talking about it? Because the power went out this morning where I live and it woke me up. The silence jostled me awake. And then that was it. Awake for the day, they say. So with that, we're going to get into the next story. This one taking us to a little more recent, just back to 2024. And this was the 35,000 customer outage that happened in December. And if you were around then you definitely remember, because it was about 6:15 in the morning. The lights just went out across Northern Ontario. And we're not talking a few hundred. No, this was peak. We're talking about 35,000 customers without power. And that was covering from Timmins to Kapuskasing. The outage map showed problems stretching across Timmins all the way towards Matheson, Horwood Lake, Gogama, and along Highway 11 from Moonbeam upwards towards Opisatika. And the impact went well beyond somebody having to make coffee on the barbecue. School buses had to get canceled in Timmins, Cochrane, Iroquois Falls, Matheson, Smooth Rock Falls, Kapuskasing, and Hearst. The exact technical cause wasn't publicly established in reports, but, well, 35,000 customers, that's not just an outage. That is a Northern Ontario event. And to this day, it's still unknown what actually caused it.
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2: 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Rapidly evolving situations and extreme fire hazards are contributing to escalated fire behavior and producing smoke in many areas of the province. 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Entering the area of an active wildland fire can hinder response efforts and compromise the safety of firefighting crews and emergency personnel. Please stay clear of wildland fires.
3: 10 years ago, Canada stopped what it was doing and turned toward Kingston, Ontario. 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On August 20th, we'll revisit that same stage. 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The Tragically Hip, The Final Curtain, 10 years later.
4: Thank you very, very much.
5: 60% chance of showers with the risk of a thunderstorm tonight, the low 9. Mainly sunny to start tomorrow, then a chance of showers and a thunderstorm in the afternoon, the high temperature 20, clear and 7 overnight. A sun-cloud mix and slight chance

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1: I'm Bob McIntyre. It's not until next summer, but Cochrane is getting a new primary care physician. Dr. Martha Igbinoga is coming from the UK and has signed a three-year contract with the town of Cochrane. Abigail Brennan is executive director of the Boreal Pulse Healthcare Attraction Team, which recruits for Cochrane and Iroquois Falls. She says Dr. Igbinoga comes to the area through a connection with the recently recruited doctor for Iroquois Falls.
2: We were able to begin communication with her and essentially establish and work our way through the recruitment process with her.
1: The doctor will take on a roster of 1,200 patients at the family health team. Brennan estimates half the population of Cochrane are orphan patients. 85% of the 110 members of the Federation of Northern Ontario Municipalities are having a hard time attracting professionals to work for them and to retain them.
3: Public works directors, CAOs, clerks, treasurers, any of those, even just regular public works workers.
1: FNOM President and Kapuskasing Mayor Dave Plourd says that comes from a survey of members. He says it's especially bad in smaller communities.
3: How do we find the people to work in municipalities that the required positions that need to be filled, and then how do we retain them?
1: The issue will go back to the FNOM board to discuss. Plourd says the survey results are already being used in delegations to government. One of three shooting incidents in Timmins in just over 2 weeks involved all local people, including the man who died on August 1st. However, Deputy Police Chief Darren Donnell says they all involve illegal drugs brought into the city from elsewhere. He also tries to calm fears that there are random shootings. All three of these cases, including two houses being shot up Sunday morning, are targeted occurrences.
4: I can appreciate the community should be concerned about some of these things that are happening. Nobody wants a gunfight to be happening in the community. There's always things that can happen, and that's why we're taking this very seriously. Our resources have been deployed appropriately, and we're looking to try and bring everybody into custody that deserves to be.
1: Arrests have been made and charges laid in the August 1st incident, but not in the one the night before or the one Sunday morning. For these stories and more, go to MyCochranNow.com. A 60% chance of showers with the risk of a thunderstorm tonight, the low 9. Mainly sunny to start tomorrow, then a chance of showers and a thunderstorm in the afternoon, the high temperature 20, clear and 7 overnight. A sun-cloud mix and slight chance of showers Thursday, the high 21.
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0: Poison Every Rose Has Its Thorn, Moose FM. That's it. That's all for another Tuesday. Hooray. I just came up with that. How did you like that Tuesday? Hooray.
1: Hooray.
0: You might think I planned that ahead of time, but no. I've had that hooray on one of my buttons for a long time now. It's the most enthusiastic hooray you're ever going to hear, all right? Anywho, that's it. Out of here. Same place, same time tomorrow. Sounds good. I'll see you then. Moose FM.
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1: I'm Bob McIntyre. It's not until next summer, but Cochrane is getting a new primary care physician. Dr. Martha Igbinoga is coming from the UK and has signed a three-year contract with the town of Cochrane. Abigail Brennan is executive director of the Boreal Pulse Healthcare Attraction Team, which recruits for Cochrane and Iroquois Falls. She says Dr. Igbinoga comes to the area through a connection with the recently recruited doctor for Iroquois Falls.
2: We were able to begin communication with her and essentially establish and work our way through the recruitment process with her.
1: The doctor will take on a roster of 1,200 patients at the family health team. Brennan estimates half the population of Cochrane are orphan patients. 85% of the 110 members of the Federation of Northern Ontario Municipalities are having a hard time attracting professionals to work for them and to retain them.
3: Public works directors, CAOs, clerks, treasurers, any of those, even just regular public works workers.
1: FENOM President and Kapuskasing Mayor Dave Plourde says that comes from a survey of members. He says it's especially bad in smaller communities.
3: How do we find the people to work in municipalities that, the required positions that need to be filled, and then how do we retain them?
1: The issue will go back to the FENOM board to discuss. Plourde says the survey results are already being used in delegations to government. One of three shooting incidents in Timmins in just over 2 weeks involved all local people, including the man who died on August 1st. However, Deputy Police Chief Darren Donnell says they all involve illegal drugs brought into the city from elsewhere. He also tries to calm fears that there are random shootings. All three of these cases, including two houses being shot up Sunday morning, are targeted occurrences.
4: I can appreciate the community should be concerned about some of these things that are happening. Like, nobody wants a gunfight to be happening in the community. There's always things that can happen, and that's why we're taking this very seriously. Our resources have been deployed appropriately, and we're looking to try and bring everybody into custody that deserves to be.
1: Arrests have been made and charges laid in the August 1st incident, but not in the one the night before or the one Sunday morning. For these stories and more, go to MyCochranNow.com. A 60% chance of showers with the risk of a thunderstorm tonight, the low 9. Mainly sunny to start tomorrow, then a chance of showers and a thunderstorm in the afternoon, the high temperature 20, clear and 7 overnight. A sun-cloud mix and slight chance of showers Thursday, the high 21.
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6: 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Oh, good morning, Mr. Tyler. 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
4: A 60% chance of showers with the risk of a thunderstorm tonight, the low 9. Mainly sunny to start tomorrow, then a chance of showers and a thunderstorm in the afternoon, the high temperature 20, clear and 7 overnight. A sun-cloud mix and slight chance of showers Thursday, the high 21.
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2: A 60% chance of showers with the risk of a thunderstorm tonight, the low 9. Mainly sunny to start tomorrow, then a chance of showers and a thunderstorm in the afternoon, the high temperature 20, clear and 7 overnight. A sun-cloud mix and slight chance of showers Thursday, the high 21.
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0: The event center, the station, the pavilion. 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
3: A 60% chance of showers with the risk of a thunderstorm tonight, the low 9. Mainly sunny to start tomorrow, then a chance of showers and a thunderstorm in the afternoon, the high temperature 20, clear and 7 overnight. A sun-cloud mix and slight chance of showers Thursday, the high 21.
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